0: soundtrack.
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95.3 The Bull, Saturday night, June 20th, with John Morgan and Lauren Elena. And Sunday,

0: 93.3 The Bull and the Rockton Lions Club invite you to Old Settlers Days, June 18th through the 21st at Settlers Park. The State Line's biggest summer party is on. It's four big days of delicious food.
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0: 20th with John Morgan and Lorna Lynn. And Sunday, June 21st, wrap it up with Just Jane and Josh Ross. 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
0: 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Here at 95.3 The Bull, we love a good old-fashioned winning stuff on the radio contest. 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

was real. Neither one of us looking for three little words, unless those three words were do not disturb. Checkout was supposed to be noon, but we slept until 3:00.

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I had a lot of bottles laying around this morning in my house. What the heck? Well, good morning. It is Monday. I am Steve Summers on 95.3 The Bull. I admit, I changed my mind quite a bit this morning before I just said, oh, I gotta go in. Here's Riley Green.

Good morning. It is 7-Eleven on 95.3 The Bull. I'm Steve Summers. We will talk ACM Award winners next. Here he is, your Entertainer of the Year. Surprise, Cody Jones.

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Ella Langley, your big winner on the ACM Awards show last night, actually preferred her acoustic version of that song on the awards show last night. It was fabulous as well. Five big wins for Ella Langley was Ella's night for sure. No doubt about it. We'll get some thoughts on the ACMs, and we will kick off a brand new jackpot in the Bullseye Free Money game coming up next after Justin Moore. Every

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1: So when I saw this story, I'm like, you know, thinking outside the box, or the bat in this case. I was reading that the Louisville Bats, which are a AAA team, they came up with this night where it's called Nothing Night. And all it is are the sounds of baseball, like back in the day.
2: Go! The baseball is pure science.